0: Disco 1.
1: Hey, so you rolling?
2: Yeah.
1: Hey, Steph girl, what's up?
3: What's up, George?
1: I'm cool. You know, I've been thinking about recording one of those grooves, you know, that my mom used to love.
3: Mm-hmm.
1: You know, one of those easy kind of

All right. We got the blues tonight. I'm here to tell you about it. It's like this. You see, we all got them times when our love